0: arrived already.
1: Essentially, people are trying to get around the ban in New Zealand by shipping these dogs into Queensland and other states to continue to race them. When New Zealanders and the New Zealand government have made it clear the time for greyhound racing has passed.
0: Also making news, Australia is pushing to be at the front of the queue for powerful US artificial intelligence tools. Government officials are in negotiations with the White House to secure access to the tech, which is currently restricted. The industry minister says embedding Australia into global AI infrastructure is crucial for long-term security. Turning to finance, and one Australian dollar is currently buying 70.23 US cents.
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0: Australia's gold medal tally has risen to 54 on day 8 of the Commonwealth Games in Glasgow. The haul bolstered by standout performances from Isaac Beecroft in the men's 10k race walk, while Ollie Bledden took out the men's individual pursuit at the velodrome. It was disappointment for Australia's Olympic champion Nina Kennedy, who took silver in the pole vault after failing to clear 4.7 metres, her lowest result in nearly 4 years. She's told today the conditions in Scotland have been tough.
3: No one really jumped that high at all. There weren't any big bars, and that amazing tailwind that the sprinters have been getting all week, that is like a direct crosswind for us.
0: FIFA President Gianni Infantino's plans to sell private stakes in the World Cup have been scrapped after threats of a boycott from global officials. And in NRL action, the Dolphins have secured their 12th win of the season, pipping the Dragons 28-22. The Storm lost out to the Bulldogs 36-22. That's news and sport.
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8: Good morning. Let's check in and see what's happening on the coast with Charles from Newcastle Marine Rescue.
9: Thanks, Greg. The following information has been compiled from observations by Marine Rescue personnel. Remember that conditions can change rapidly, and it's the skipper's decision to proceed or not in view of the conditions at the time. Currently, the Swansea Bar is moderate, with rolling waves visible across the northern part of the bar. At Newcastle Harbour entrance, the wave height is 1.8 metres from the southwest, with maximum waves reaching up to twice that height. The current wind at Nobbies is 2 knots, gusting to 4 knots from the northwest, and at Port Stephens, the entrance has an occasional break, with inside waters calm. Those are the current boating conditions. If you're planning on venturing out on the water today, remember the 3 L's. 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
8: Thank you very much, Charles, and the team at Marine Rescue back with us tomorrow morning from 7 a.m. Looking like a bit of a cloudy day, and might see a few more showers too this morning, but most likely to be along the coast. And today's temperatures topping 16 degrees for Newcastle, 18 for Maitland and the Valley. Looking ahead for tomorrow, a little bit of fog and frost early in the morning, but the good news is mostly sunny day is expected, with some light winds and temperatures getting a little bit warmer, 19 degrees for Newcastle, 20 for Maitland and the Valley. Right now we're sitting at 14 degrees at Ashton Field and 12 degrees at Cooks Hill. 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

0: Aretha Franklin, I Say a Little Prayer on Newcastle and the Hunters, 2 in Uwara FM, 103.7. 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

0: 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You also heard Hot Chocolate with You, Sexy Thing. Hey, we all love a shout, especially if the bar, don't mind if I do, but I'm talking about not that sort of shout. It's shouting, as in yelling, and Australia have got themselves into the record books once again with Joseph McGrail Abatip, who is also an honorary town crier, got himself the world record for the loudest ever shout by yelling out now for around 122.4 decibels, which is the same as a clap of thunder or a chainsaw. He's beaten the record of 121.7 decibels, which was held by Annalisa Flanagan of Northern Ireland, who humorously yelled, "Quiet." The 58-year-old said it took him 7 attempts to break the record, and his voice was shot for days afterwards. So it's not as easy as it sounds. You've got to look after the vocal cords, even if you're just screaming your tits off for a world record.
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0: The Cockroaches and She's the One on Newcastle and the Hunters, 2NUR FM 103.7. You also heard Marsha Hines with From the Inside. Hey, there's a free music festival taking place this evening at Pacific Park. It starts at 5 o'clock this afternoon, wraps up at 9 o'clock. There'll be live music on hand, plus fire performances, sculptures, interactive entertainment, a kids zone, plenty of food for you to nibble on throughout the evening, plus a silent disco as well, which is a lot of fun. It is Newcastle's Winter Heat, and that's on today at Pacific Park from 9 till 5.
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1: It's 11 o'clock. Good morning. I'm Toby Goff. The federal government is reassuring Australians our fuel supplies remain secure amid escalating tensions in the Middle East. Stock levels for petrol, diesel and jet fuel have all increased over the past week, while an additional 44 fuel tankers are currently heading to Australian ports. Energy Minister Chris Bowen says he's confident our supply will stand the test of global conflicts.
2: Obviously, the situation internationally remains challenging. It remains the case that no orders to Australia have been cancelled and that orders continue to be locked in through September and into October.
1: The Albanese government has also confirmed discounts to the fuel excise and road user charge will not be extended and will end tomorrow. Police have arrested a teenager and a woman over a fatal stabbing on the New South Wales Central Coast. Brisbane Water Police were called to the scene in Gosford on Tuesday, finding a 22-year-old man with stab wounds before he died in hospital. A 15-year-old boy has been charged with murder, while the 45-year-old woman has been charged with hindering apprehension. They've both been refused bail ahead of a court appearance today. Queensland's government is facing a multi-million dollar lawsuit from AirTrain over missing revenue adjustments. The airport rail operator believes it's lost around $360,000 every month since February under the state's 50-cent fare scheme. Rallies are taking place across Australia protesting the ongoing aerial culling of brumbies in Kosciuszko National Park. Demonstrators in regional hubs and capital cities are calling for an immediate end to the shooting program today. Head organiser of a rally in Queanbeyan near Canberra, Rachel McDonald, has told Luke Grant they're also pushing the government for non-lethal population controls.
3: There is a controlled fertility program that's available that I believe the government is now starting to talk to relevant people about. They haven't even considered trialling it until now. Then we've got the rehoming program as well, which has got some contention behind it as well, because we all want them to remain there in the park.
1: Class action has been launched against the Commonwealth and aerospace giant Airbus over the death of four defence personnel. It's now been 3 years since the Army Taipan helicopter fatally crashed off the Whitsundays during nighttime training. Lawyers representing the families of the four men killed allege systemic failings led to their deaths. Also making news, data shows 40% of kids between 10 and 15 are still accessing social media, despite the federal government ban for under-16s. And police in Arizona investigating the disappearance of Nancy Guthrie have released two ransom notes with hopes the public can identify the writer. To finance, one Australian dollar is buying 70.32 US cents.
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1: Australia's gold medal tally at the Commonwealth Games has risen to 54 after day 8, the green and gold dominating in the track and field, while in the boxing ring, two-time Aussie champion Emma Sue Greentree progressed into tonight's gold medal match, knocking out English opponent Mary Kate Smith.
4: A split decision, the winner in the red corner, Emma Sue Greentree.
5: That's it, does it. Through to the gold medal bout.
1: That call on 7. There was also disappointment in the pole vault with Olympic champion Nina Kennedy settling for silver after failing to clear 4.7 metres. Meanwhile, at the velodrome, it was an all-Aussie podium in the men's individual pursuit with Ollie Bledden taking gold over Connor Leahy with a games record. In NRL action, wins for the Bulldogs and Dolphins. And FIFA president Gianna Infantino has reportedly scrapped plans to sell private stakes in the World Cup. That's news and sport.
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11: It's been a partly cloudy Saturday morning. Still a few showers, but mainly along the coast. We should be in for a mostly fine afternoon with today's temperatures getting up to 16 degrees for Newcastle, 18 for Maitland and the Valley. Forecast for Sunday, a little bit of frost and fog early in the morning, but a mostly sunny day is expected with some light winds and temperatures getting up to 19 degrees for Newcastle, 20 for Maitland and the Valley. 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

0: Donna Summer, she works hard for the money on Good Times. 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G'day, Greg Richard, with you for a Saturday morning up until midday. Then coming up after the midday news, we've got 12 o'clock rock coming your way. Some great rock and roll hits for your Saturday afternoon. But tomorrow from midday, Casey Kasem returns, and it's the American Top 40, the 70s, going back to the week ending July 31, 1976. In the countdown features the likes of Steve Miller, Aretha Franklin, and also Wild Cherry. That's tomorrow from midday. Coming up this hour, though, Barry Blue is on the way, plus Huey Lewis and the news.
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0: 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It's a great one if you consider yourself a little bit of a wine connoisseur. 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

0: Dolly Parton, Hear You Come Again on Newcastle and the Hunters, 2NURFM 103.7. You also heard the Robertson Brothers with I Know Why. Hey, the Newcastle Knights, they are taking on the Brisbane Broncos this evening. A big game for them. Even though the Broncos are out of top eight contention, the Knights still need to get that 2 points this evening to keep themselves in the top eight, maybe a little bit higher up the table as well. Missing a few players, but Callum Ponga is back there in the number one jersey. Look, for some reason, the Broncos are favourites, but I think the Knights can get the job done this evening. Fingers crossed they can do that anyway. Look, enjoy the rest of your day and your weekend. Look forward to keeping you company again next Saturday from 7 a.m.
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1: It's midday. Good afternoon. I'm Sarah Widdersane. The federal government insists Australia's fuel supply is secure as motorists brace for a price rise. Toby Goff reports.
2: National fuel stockpiles have nudged higher this week, holding enough petrol, diesel and jet fuel to last over a month. 44 tankers are currently en route to Australian ports. At the same time, the Albanese government's temporary discount to the fuel excise and road user charge is ending tomorrow night, adding 17 cents a litre back on to wholesale costs. As the Middle East conflict continues, fuel prices have climbed close to what they were when the relief was put in place, prompting calls for an extension. But Energy Minister Chris Bowen says it won't happen.
3: No, the road user charge is linked to the petrol excise, and that's returning to normal over the weekend.
2: Freight bodies warn they face no choice but to pass the added transport costs on to consumers. Toby Goff reporting.
1: A 15-year-old boy has been charged with murdering a man on the New South Wales Central Coast. He was arrested and refused bail this morning over the stabbing attack in Gosford on Tuesday. US detectives investigating the disappearance of Nancy Guthrie have released two ransom notes in hopes the public can identify the writer. One of the letters demands $4 million in cryptocurrency, while a second claims the 84-year-old is already dead. It's been 6 months since the mother of American news anchor Savannah Guthrie went missing from her Arizona home. Palestinians in Gaza are sceptical about whether Donald Trump's peace deal with Hamas will bring an end to the conflict. While Hamas has agreed to hand over its weapons to a local governing committee, there are fears Israel won't honour its pledge to withdraw troops and cease airstrikes. Members of the Israeli cabinet have also publicly criticised the agreement. But US Secretary of State Marco Rubio argues President Trump's deal has brought the region closer to peace.
4: This disarmament deal that you brought about with Steve and Jared's work on Hamas is another big step as well. It's something a lot of people thought would never happen. It needs to happen, but the fact they've even agreed to it is a real achievable.
1: AirTrain has launched Supreme Court action against the Queensland government, seeking millions in compensation over the state's 50-cent fare scheme. The private operator claims it's owed more than $6 million in lost revenue since the cheap rail fares were made permanent in February last year. And a third 24-hour walkout by Victorian state school teachers has been penciled in for Wednesday, the 19th of August. Staff are demanding a better pay deal and improved conditions. In finance, one Australian dollar is buying around 70 US cents.
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1: Australia's gold medal tally has risen to 54 on day 8 of the Commonwealth Games in Glasgow. The haul bolstered by standout performances in the men's 10k racewalk and individual pursuit at the velodrome. It was disappointment for Australia's Olympic champion Nina Kennedy, who took silver in the pole vault after failing to clear 4.7 metres. She's told Nine the conditions in Scotland have been tough.
5: No one really jumped that high at all. There weren't any big bars, and that amazing tailwind that the sprinters have been getting all week, that is like a direct crosswind for us.
1: FIFA's plans to sell private stakes in the World Cup have been scrapped at the threats of a boycott from global officials. Blue star Patrick Cripps is preparing to line up for his 250th AFL game tonight when Carlton take on Brisbane at Marvel Stadium. That's news and sport.
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7: It's a partly cloudy Saturday afternoon. We should be in for a mostly fine night with temperatures getting to an overnight low of 8 degrees for Newcastle, 5 degrees for Maitland and the Valley. Forecast for Sunday, chance we'll see a bit of frost and fog early in the morning, but once that lifts, mostly sunny day is expected, with temperatures topping 19 degrees for Newcastle, 20 for Maitland and the Valley. 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
1: Good afternoon, I'm Sarah Wiedersehen. Energy Minister Chris Bowen is urging motorists not to panic buy petrol as the temporary fuel excise comes to an end this weekend. The federal government has confirmed the cost of living relief and the road user charge will not be extended beyond tomorrow. It means prices at the Bowser are likely to rise by approximately 17 cents per litre. Mr Bowen says Australia's fuel reserves remain secure and in good shape.
2: We ask people to buy as much fuel as they need, no more, no less. We saw a similar increase last month, and we didn't really see a massive increase in demand. I would hope that that continues, because when we see massive increases in demand, all of a sudden, that's what puts huge pressure on the supply chain, which means it's difficult for everyone.
1: There are currently 43 days worth of petrol in reserve, 39 days of diesel, and 34 days worth of jet fuel. FIFA has scrapped plans to sell a stake in the World Cup and its other events to private investors after facing intense backlash. The backdown comes after a senior advisor to FIFA president Gianni Infantino resigned, calling the plan a bad deal for football. The proposal was designed to raise nearly $6 billion by selling shares in a new subsidiary that would run FIFA events. All four major banks are predicting the Reserve Bank will hold interest rates this month as inflation cools to 3.8%. After three rate rises this year, a pause would give mortgage holders welcome breathing space to manage their repayments, while savers can still enjoy higher returns. Finder personal finance expert Sarah Meganson believes a reprieve is on the horizon.
3: All four of the big four banks, their economists are all predicting that we'll have a hold. But, some of them are saying, well, we'll have a hold for August, but we might have an increase in September. But I tend to think that's way too far away. So much can change between now and then. So we'll stick with the good news for now, which is a hold in August.
1: Rallies are taking place across Australia calling for an end to the culling of brumbies in the New South Wales Kosciuszko National Park. Event organiser Rachel McDonald has told Luke Grant the program is cruel and there are other non-lethal population controls the state government could introduce.
4: There is a controlled fertility program that's available that I believe the government is now starting to talk to relevant people about. They haven't even considered trialling it until now. Then we've got the rehoming program as well, which has got some contention behind it as well, because we all want them to remain there in the park.
1: Also making news, widespread worker insecurity is being blamed for Australia's slumping productivity and stagnant living standards. And Spain's Prime Minister has blamed trafficking gangs after about 60,000 migrants crossed into the Spanish North African enclave of Ceuta from Morocco.
0: 2NURFM Sport.
1: The first NRL clash to get underway this afternoon will see the Titans meet the Warriors. The star winger Brian To'o will play his 150th NRL match when the Panthers take on the Raiders in Mudgee. Coach Ivan Cleary heaping praise on the Panthers crowd favourite who debuted in 2019.
5: It's been an honour to not just coach him but just have a great relationship with him, and big milestone for him tonight. I think only the 23rd Panther ever to play 150 games. I just can't remember him having a bad game.
1: Later, the Broncos take on the Knights. Today's AFL action is moments from getting underway with the Saints against the Swans. Then the Hawks face the Kangaroos, Power play the Giants, and the Blues meet the Lions. At the Commonwealth Games, 19-year-old Aussie Isaac Beecroft has taken gold in the men's 10K race walk. That's the very latest news and sport.
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10: It's a partly cloudy Saturday afternoon. We should be in for a mostly fine night with temperatures getting to an overnight low of 8 degrees for Newcastle, 5 degrees for Maitland and the Valley. Forecast for Sunday, chance we'll see a bit of frost and fog early in the morning, but once that lifts, mostly sunny day is expected, with temperatures topping 19 degrees for Newcastle, 20 for Maitland and the Valley. 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
5: 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These codes relate to taste and decency, accuracy and fairness in news and current affairs, sponsorship, Australian music content, and complaints and handling. 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
1: Good afternoon, I'm Sarah Wiedersehen. Petrol prices are on track to top $2 a litre as the federal government winds up its temporary cut to the fuel excise this weekend. The excise will return to its normal level on Monday, adding at least 17 cents per litre to wholesale prices paid by service stations. Energy Minister Chris Bowen has today confirmed the cost of living relief will not be extended. The NRMA's Peter Khoury says most motorists won't notice the impact immediately.
2: A lot of service stations will sell through the stock they currently have in their tanks and then just adjust their prices once they've stocked their tanks with the new supply at the higher price.
1: Political pressure is mounting on the government to strengthen compliance laws around Australia's social media ban. Data from the eSafety Commissioner shows more than 40% of children aged 10 to 15 are still holding social media accounts 3 months after the under-16s ban took effect. Liberal Senator Dave Sharma has told Today more needs to be done in order to crack down on kids bypassing age checks.
3: Part of the problem was this legislation was rushed through the Parliament and we weren't convinced that technology was there to adequately verify users' age and prove whether they were under or over 16. And we're seeing a lot of anecdotal evidence of kids, you know, turning off the lights to take a photo or getting an older sibling to take a photo.
1: Spanish authorities have confirmed at least 19 people have been killed in a rush of migrants crossing the Moroccan border. About 60,000 people made it across, with the Prime Minister calling it a violation of Spain's territorial integrity. President Donald Trump warns only the Republicans can prevent such a catastrophe happening in America.
4: It looks like an invasion of a country by hundreds of thousands of people. And that same thing's going to happen to us if the Republicans don't get elected, except worse, much bigger, much easier to get into, despite the fact that we have built thousands of miles of wall. But we didn't have that, forget it.
1: Back home, a teenager has been charged with murder after a fatal stabbing on the New South Wales Central Coast. Toby Goff reports.
5: Emergency services were called to the scene in Gosford on Tuesday following reports a 22-year-old man had been stabbed. He was taken to hospital but died a short time later. Following inquiries, police raided a home in Lake Haven early this morning, arresting a 15-year-old boy and a 45-year-old woman. The teenager has been charged with murder, while the woman faces charges for hindering apprehension. Both were refused bail to face court today. Toby Goff reporting.
1: Also making news, preliminary testing has identified 6 more suspected cases of H5 bird flu in Victoria's state southeast. And another death on WA roads has pushed the state's road toll to an alarming new high.
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1: The first NRL clash will get underway next hour with the Titans against the Warriors. Gold Coast home into the clash with 2 straight wins. Titans coach Josh Hannay says the game will be a huge challenge.
6: Quality football side, well coached, you know, probably obviously coming off a loss, so, you know, they'll want to bounce back, obviously. So for us, it's just about acknowledging what we're up against, but also acknowledging who we are and how we want to play.
1: Then the Panthers face the Raiders and the Broncos meet the Knights. In NRLW, the Roosters lead the Dragons 8-4. In AFL, the Saints lead the Swans in the second quarter 54-35, while the Kangaroos are ahead of the Hawks 20-9. Later, Port Adelaide meet GWS and Carlton challenge Brisbane. And Australia's gold medal tally at the Commonwealth Games has risen to 54 after day 8. That's news and sport.
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10: It's a partly cloudy Saturday afternoon. We should be in for a mostly fine night with temperatures getting to an overnight low of 8 degrees for Newcastle, 5 degrees for Maitland and the Valley. Forecast for Sunday, chance we'll see a bit of frost and fog early in the morning, but once that lifts, mostly sunny day is expected, with temperatures topping 19 degrees for Newcastle, 20 for Maitland and the Valley. 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
1: Good afternoon, I'm Sarah Wiedersehen. Australia has recorded its first case of H5 bird flu in a seagull. Australia's chief vet says a silver gullet robe in the state's southeast has been infected, raising fears the deadly virus has started to take root in Australia. There have now been 53 confirmed or presumed positive detections of the H5 strain in Australia. The government says the poultry and agricultural production systems remain free of the virus. The federal government has confirmed it won't be extending the temporary cut to the fuel excise beyond tomorrow. A 32-cent reduction to the excise, introduced in March at the peak of the US-Iran conflict, was halved to 16 cents in July. The relief will end on Monday, adding 17 cents to wholesale prices. Energy Minister Chris Bowen says the measure was not designed to last forever.
2: The fuel excise will return to normal over the weekend. That will see it return to the more normal levels. We said that this was a temporary measure. We've returned it gradually, which I think was the right thing to do. But I think Australians have understood, as we've made crystal clear all the way through, this was a temporary measure.
1: As the conflict in the Middle East continues, Australia has 43 days worth of petrol in reserve, 39 days of diesel and 34 days worth of jet fuel. Federal police have arrested and charged a New South Wales man after he was allegedly found in possession of a number of prohibited weapons. The man from Hamlin Terrace on the New South Wales Central Coast is also accused of importing a knuckle duster bearing Nazi symbols. He's facing 8 offences and is due to face Parramatta Bail Court today. Investigators are turning to the public for help 6 months after the mother of American TV star Savannah Guthrie disappeared. Nine's US correspondent Lily Greer has more.
3: 6 months on from the disappearance of Nancy Guthrie, local authorities in Arizona have authorised the release of the ransom notes believed to have been written and sent by her kidnapper or kidnappers. The first note threatens to kill the grandmother if the Guthrie family doesn't stump up millions of dollars in Bitcoin sent the day after Nancy was reported missing. The second note, sent just days later, seemingly confirming the 84-year-old's death, saying she's buried in nature now, nothing you could have done could have changed the outcome. Investigators are hoping someone will recognise the writing style and word choice to help identify whoever took Nancy. In the United States, Lily Greer.
1: Also making news, mining magnate Gina Rinehart has launched legal action against the ABC over a broadcast segment making allegedly offensive comments against her. And Australian job mobility has dropped to its lowest level on record as workers choose to stay with their current employers.
0: 2NURFM Sport.
1: Today's NRL is underway with the Titans against the Warriors, then the Panthers play the Raiders. Finally, the Broncos challenge the Knights. In last night's action, the Bulldogs defeated the Storm 36-22. The result sees Canterbury claim 6 wins from their last 7 games. Bulldogs back rower Jacob Preston has told the Continuous Call team it's the right time of year to come into form.
4: I feel like we've got back to our kind of defensive resilience that we built our game on last year, and we seem to find that Bulldogs DNA a bit. Obviously, last night there was periods where we switched off a little bit, but the weeks prior, we're definitely kind of getting that back.
1: In the AFL, the Saints are ahead of the Swans, 74-56, while it's 46-all in Hawthorn-North Melbourne clash. Later, Power challenged the Giants. Port Adelaide looking to end a 3-match losing streak. Finally, the Blues face the Lions. News and sport.
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9: It's a partly cloudy Saturday afternoon. We should be in for a mostly fine night with temperatures getting to an overnight low of 8 degrees for Newcastle, 5 degrees for Maitland and the Valley. Forecast for Sunday, chance we'll see a bit of frost and fog early in the morning, but once that lifts, mostly sunny day is expected, with temperatures topping 19 degrees for Newcastle, 20 for Maitland and the Valley. 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
1: Good afternoon, I'm Sarah Wiedersehen. The South Australian government is investigating a mass mortality event as H5 bird flu spreads among the local bird population. CSIRO testing has confirmed a silver gull has been infected, Australia's first seagull to test positive. It takes the state's total number of confirmed H5 bird flu cases to 39. Authorities are now also investigating the deaths of 49 crested terns at Cape Jaffa. South Australian Environment Minister Emily Burke says there has been a significant change in reporting of sick or dead birds.
2: We knew this was going to happen. We always knew that there would be impact and significant impact potentially on our wildlife. And what we are seeing now is just this week particularly is there has been a change in those numbers going from migratory to localised spread and now potentially into large numbers around our coastlines.
1: The federal government insists Australia's fuel supply is secure as motorists brace for a price rise. Toby Goff reports.
3: National fuel stockpiles have nudged higher this week, holding enough petrol, diesel and jet fuel to last over a month. 44 tankers are currently en route to Australian ports. At the same time, the Albanese government's temporary discount to the fuel excise and road user charge is ending tomorrow night, adding 17 cents a litre back onto wholesale costs. As the Middle East conflict continues, fuel prices have climbed close to what they were when the relief was put in place, prompting calls for an extension. But Energy Minister Chris Bowen says it won't happen.
4: No, the road user charge is linked to the petrol excise and that's returning to normal over the weekend.
3: Freight bodies warn they face no choice but to pass the added transport costs on to consumers. Toby Goff reporting.
1: A New South Wales man is facing court accused of possessing a number of prohibited weapons and importing a knuckle duster bearing Nazi symbols. The man was arrested by federal police following a search of a property in Hamlin Terrace on the New South Wales Central Coast. Foreign Affairs Minister Penny Wong has rejected One Nation's call for a monoculture in Australia in her address to the Garma Festival. The four-day celebration in remote northeast Arnhem Land is Australia's largest Indigenous gathering. FIFA President Gianni Infantino has abandoned plans to sell off stakes in its major competition to private investors after widespread opposition. He says it's become clear the project had created divisions that are no longer in the interest of its original objective. Also making news, data shows 40% of kids between 10 and 15 are still accessing social media despite the federal government ban for under 16s. In finance, one Australian dollar is buying around 70 US cents.
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1: In the NRL, the Warriors lead the Titans 26-6. Next hour, the Panthers will come up against the Raiders, then the Knights face the Broncos. In the NRLW, the Tigers have triumphed over the Sharks 32-20. The result sees West return to the winner's circle after back-to-back defeats. Tigers coach Craig Sandercock says he's ecstatic with the win.
5: Could have gone either way. It was very close, very tight. Both sides made too many errors, but the resilience, the perseverance and the willingness to keep competing, that's what we're really happy with.
1: In the AFL, the Hawks lead the Kangaroos 93-77, while the Swans have triumphed over the Saints 107-88. Later, the Giants face the Power, then the Blues meet the Lions. That's the very latest news and sport.
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9: It's a partly cloudy Saturday afternoon. We should be in for a mostly fine night with temperatures getting to an overnight low of 8 degrees for Newcastle, 5 degrees for Maitland and the Valley. Forecast for Sunday, chance we'll see a bit of frost and fog early in the morning, but once that lifts, mostly a sunny day is expected, with temperatures topping 19 degrees for Newcastle, 20 for Maitland and the Valley. 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

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Hawaii.

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1: Hello, I'm Chris McCarthy. The Prime Minister has issued a congratulations to our Australian athletes competing at the Commonwealth Games. Australia enjoying one of its most dominant games yet with 137 medals, 59 of them gold so far. Day 10 has already seen three more wins in the athletic stadium and one in the boxing ring. Anthony Albanese has expressed his pride in all those who have donned the green and gold.
2: I just want to give a shout out to all the fantastic athletes who've been competing and representing Australia at the Commonwealth Games in Glasgow. And whether you've won gold, silver or bronze, or simply done your best, the whole of Australia is proud of you.
1: Rescue crews have confirmed the deaths of 10 climbers in Pakistan, including renowned Nepali mountaineer Nirmal Purjar. Purjar holds the world record for the fastest ascent of the world's 14 tallest peaks. The group has been missing since an avalanche on Thursday local time. South Australian authorities are investigating a potential mass mortality event as the H5 bird flu strain spreads to native wildlife. The CSIRO testing has confirmed Australia's first detection in a seagull. The state's Environment Minister, Emily Burke, says the discovery of 49 more dead migratory birds is a concerning development.
3: And we're undertaking testing at this point in time off of Cape Jaffa and would provide a significant change in our response and understandings of the impact on wildlife here in South Australia. As we've always said, we knew this was going to happen. We always knew that there would be impact and significant impact potentially on our wildlife.
1: Motorists are being urged not to panic buy fuel ahead of expected price rises this week. The temporary fuel excise discount will wrap up this weekend, adding an additional 16 cents a litre to the wholesale cost of petrol and diesel. Experts say it could take up to 2 weeks for increases to filter through to the bowser. New data shows Australia's social media ban is not capturing all intended platforms. The eSafety Commission report found 40% of children aged 10 to 15 are still holding social media accounts, with Reddit and Pinterest witnessing a surge in young users. New research indicates sleep apnea could be linked to a higher risk of dementia. The Monash study has found middle-aged adults with the condition are at a greater risk of significant cognitive decline later in life. PhD candidate Gabriel Abdelmassa says managing symptoms earlier could support long-term brain health.
4: Anyone experiencing symptoms like loud snoring, pauses in breathing, gasping during sleep or excessive daytime sleepiness should speak to their GP. Many people don't realise that they have sleep apnea because the symptoms occur while they're asleep.
1: And FIFA has abandoned its controversial plan to sell World Cup profits to private equity.
0: 2NURFM Sport.
1: The Diamonds have missed the netball final for the first time in Commonwealth Games history. The Aussies going down 45-46 to Jamaica in the final seconds. They'll face England in the bronze medal match. Earlier, Australians clean swept the 10,000-metre women's race walk. Defending her crown from Birmingham, Jemima Montag has told Seven she couldn't underestimate her Aussie teammates.
5: I knew there was going to be tough competition and it was just about listening to my coach. I could hear him over that crowd and going at the right time.
1: Back home, NRL wins for the Knights over the Broncos, for Penrith over Canberra and the Warriors over the Titans. And in AFL, Carlton has kept its finals hopes alive with a 76-point win over Brisbane, the Swans beating the Saints 107-88. That's the very latest news and sport.
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11: Good morning. Welcome to Sunday. The sun will rise at 17 to 7. A little bit of frost and fog this morning, but after that lifts, we should be in for a mostly sunny day with temperatures getting up to 19 degrees for Newcastle, 20 for Maitland and the Valley. Monday at this stage, slight chance of a shower in the Upper Hunter. Should be fine just about everywhere else. Overall, partly cloudy day on the way with temperatures topping 21 degrees for Newcastle, 22 for Maitland and the Valley. For all the latest weather updates, head to our website, 2NURFM.com.au.

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1: Good morning, I'm Chris McCarthy. The federal government remains confident now is the right time to lift the fuel excise discount. The temporary levy cut will end tomorrow, adding 16 cents a litre to the wholesale cost of petrol and diesel. Experts say it could take up to 2 weeks for the full increase to flow through to the pump. Transport Minister Catherine King has reaffirmed the discount was never intended to be permanent.
2: The fuel excise and the road user charging were temporary relief, while we made sure we could continue to have a strong fuel supply here in Australia. Prices for fuel have fluctuated, and in fact I think they have managed to stay relatively steady for a period of time.
1: The number of H5 bird flu cases is expected to rise significantly, with authorities investigating a potential mass mortality event. Helicopter surveillance has discovered more than 80 sick or dead crested terns on the South Australian coast. Conservationists say it's the beginning of a long and challenging battle for Australian bird life. The Reserve Bank is expected to hold interest rates steady next week after headline inflation eased to 3.8%. The RBA has already hiked rates three times this year, stagnating residential property sales across the capital cities. Finance expert Sarah Megason says the number of mortgage holders losing breathing space is growing.
3: One in four Australians say that they're actually right at that breaking point. They're just scraping by, and another rate rise would really tip them over the edge. Another 38% say that they're okay for now, but they really don't have much wiggle room in their budget. So combined, that's two out of three mortgage holders who are really, really right on the edge.
1: US officials have renewed warnings to American citizens in the Middle East ahead of planned fresh strikes on Iran. The State Department says those in the region should be prepared for flight cancellations and airspace closures. One of the world's most famous climbers has been confirmed as one of 10 found dead after an avalanche in Pakistan. Nirmal Purja holds the world record for the fastest time to ascend the world's 14 highest mountains. Rescuers confirming the group were caught in an avalanche on Thursday. The Spanish Prime Minister has called for an urgent meeting of EU leaders after what he calls selfish reactions from some states to the mass border crossing into Ceuta. Italy closed its border to Spain after more than 50,000 people crossed the border from Morocco into the North African enclave. Authorities say almost all have now returned, while 67 died in their attempts. Also making news, Queensland's government is facing a multi-million dollar lawsuit from AirTrain over missing revenue adjustments. The airport rail operator believes it's lost around $360,000 a month under the state's 50-cent fare scheme.
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1: Matt Denny has defended his Commonwealth Games gold medal in the men's discus. Every single one of his throws were good enough for the win. The reigning Olympic bronze medalist has told Seven it was on from the first attempt.
4: I knew it was a solid mark to start with, so it kind of gives you a little bit of free rein, but I tried to restrain myself and not just go, hey, let's get greedy with it, and then you turn it into five more fouls. So, pretty grateful to, you know, have a consistent comp.
1: In the velodrome, Aussies have picked up another two bronze and a silver in the last hour, with three more medal chances still to come for the cyclists this morning. In the AFL, Sydney's win over St Kilda has been soured by a horrific injury for defender Will Edwards in the final quarter. The 23-year-old stretchered off the field with a broken ankle just days after signing a three-year contract extension. That's the very latest news and sport.
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8: Good morning. Welcome to Sunday. The sun will rise at 17 to 7. A little bit of frost and fog this morning, but after that lifts, we should be in for a mostly sunny day with temperatures getting up to 19 degrees for Newcastle, 20 for Maitland and the Valley. Monday at this stage, slight chance of a shower in the Upper Hunter. Should be fine just about everywhere else. Overall, partly cloudy day on the way with temperatures topping 21 degrees for Newcastle, 22 for Maitland and the Valley. For all the latest weather updates, head to our website, 2NURFM.com.au.

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1: Good morning, I'm Chris McCarthy. Motorists are being urged to shop around before filling up, with petrol prices expected to rise in the coming days. The federal government's cut to the fuel excise will end at midnight tonight. The cost of living relief was introduced at the height of the US-Iran conflict to cushion the blow of higher oil prices. The NRMA's Peter Khoury says it will take a couple of weeks for the prices to flow through to the bowser.
2: 17 cents a litre will be added to the wholesale price, because that's the 16 cents of the excise and plus the GST, and in addition to that, an extra cent because on Monday, the government will be adjusting the excise for inflation, which is something they do twice a year, every year.
1: Egg farmers are growing increasingly worried about the spread of the H5 bird flu. Authorities in South Australia are investigating a potential mass casualty event, while the strain has now been confirmed in native species. There are no recorded cases in agricultural poultry, but Victorian Farmers Federation Egg Group President Brian Ahmed says the recent cases are concerning.
3: We're seeing not just in migratory birds, we're seeing it in our local birds, and that's just like another step closer to our farms. So it is concerning, but the good thing is up to today, there's still no case on any farm or backyard flocks or anything like that.
1: Spanish authorities say the situation in its exclave Ceuta is returning to normal after more than 50,000 people entered from Morocco. Almost all have now returned, while at least 67 people died while crossing. EU ministers will meet to discuss a response to the incident next week. The US State Department has broadly warned Americans in the Middle East to consider or be prepared to depart should there be escalation. The fresh travel advice comes as Washington weighs fresh strikes on Iran in the coming days, and as Tehran threatens further attacks on Gulf countries hosting American military assets. The construction industry says priority must be given to skilled migrants to help tackle the country's housing demand. New data suggests around 18,000 qualified permanent migrants are working below their skill level due to unnecessary barriers. Master Builders Australia Chief Executive Danita Warne says these workers can provide a major boost to our economy.
4: A new analysis shows that for every skilled tradie that comes into the country, they will contribute nearly $2 million towards our economy over a 30-year period, as well as contribute 21 homes. That is a significant contribution.
1: Also making news, the Queensland Government will today release the master plan for the state's most significant Olympic Games precinct. It's expected to detail major upgrades to pedestrian thoroughfares to move spectators around Victoria Park.
0: 2NURFM Sport.
1: A new games record wasn't enough for Claudia Marks, settling for silver in the women's 1,000-metre cycling time trial. Backing up from a gold in the team pursuit event earlier in the week, Marks wasn't fancied in the individual race, as heard on 7.
5: She came in as the wild card, the smoky.
6: And half a second with half a lap to go, so it should be the best time for Claudia Marks. Meg Barker watching on, and Marks goes to the top, extends it even further out. 105.607, games record.
1: The men's sprint finals are now underway, with Australians in contention for the gold and the bronze. Aussies have added another 2 medals in the judo, picking up a silver and bronze in the women's and the men's. And back home in the supercars, Brock Feeney has ended Red Bull's podium drought with a win in the second sprint race in Perth. That's news and sport.
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14: Good morning. Welcome to Sunday. The sun will rise at 17 to 7. A little bit of frost and fog this morning, but after that lifts, we should be in for a mostly sunny day with temperatures getting up to 19 degrees for Newcastle, 20 for Maitland and the Valley. Monday at this stage, slight chance of a shower in the Upper Hunter. Should be fine just about everywhere else. Overall, partly cloudy day on the way with temperatures topping 21 degrees for Newcastle, 22 for Maitland and the Valley. For all the latest weather updates, head to our website, 2NURFM.com.au.

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1: Good morning, I'm Chris McCarthy. The opposition admits the fuel excise discount cannot be extended indefinitely. The cut to the levy will come to an end at midnight, raising wholesale petrol and diesel prices by 16 cents a litre. The government has resisted calls to extend the discount amid escalating conflict in the Middle East. Nationals leader Matt Canavan says we can't forgo the tax revenue forever.
2: We have to make sure we don't cause a broader inflationary outbreak. We also need the revenue that is raised from fuel excise does go towards keeping our roads up, and that's a constant battle, particularly with increased population and pressures we see on our roads. So we just have to make a sensible decision here.
1: The number of H5 bird flu cases is expected to rise significantly, with authorities investigating a potential mass mortality event. Helicopter surveillance has discovered more than 80 sick or dead crested terns on the South Australian coast. Conservationists say it's the beginning of a long and challenging battle for Australian birds. Spanish authorities say the situation in Ceuta is returning to normal after more than 50,000 people crossed the Moroccan border. Most have now returned, while at least 67 people died. No migrants crossed into mainland Europe. EU ministers will meet next week to discuss the incident after Italy suspended transit at their border with Spain. Spanish Interior Minister Fernando Grande-Malasca says significant police and military resources were deployed.
3: So within less than 48 hours, the situation in Ceuta is a very different one, and normality is being resumed.
1: That translation from the BBC. Federal police have charged a New South Wales man after he was allegedly found with weapons bearing Nazi symbols. Investigators say they found a knuckle duster bearing the insignia, as well as firearms and prohibited drugs. The 37-year-old is facing 9 charges. New research indicates sleep apnea could be linked with a high risk of dementia. The Monash study has found middle-aged adults with the condition are at a greater risk of significant cognitive decline later in life. PhD candidate Gabriel Abdelmassa says managing symptoms earlier could support long-term brain health.
4: So anyone experiencing symptoms like loud snoring, pauses in breathing, gasping during sleep or excessive daytime sleepiness should speak to their GP. Many people don't realise that they have sleep apnea because the symptoms occur while they're asleep.
1: Also making news, US officials have renewed warnings to American citizens in the Middle East ahead of planned fresh strikes on Iran. The State Department says those in the region should be prepared for flight cancellations and airspace closures. And rescue crews have confirmed the deaths of 10 climbers in Pakistan, including renowned Nepali mountaineer Nirmal Purja. Purja holds the world record for the fastest ascent of the world's 14 tallest peaks.
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1: The green and gold success in the Commonwealth Games Velodrome has continued, with Lee Hoffman claiming gold in the men's sprint. The win coming after Tate Ryan secured a bronze, as heard on 7.
5: Now he's on the hunt in the slipstream, up to the back wheel, trying to flick up around the outside, and he's going to do it. Hero Hoffman comes away with his second gold medal at the Comm Games here in Glasgow.
1: Tom Cornish then taking a silver in the scratch race to win a 23rd Aussie cycling medal. Emma Sue Greentree has won the middleweight boxing to secure Australia's second gold in the ring. The athletics gets underway this hour with Curtis Marshall looking for his third consecutive Commonwealth title. And back home, Canberra's NRL finals hopes have been dealt a major blow, going down to Penrith 42-18 in Mudgee. You're now up to date. That's the very latest news and sport.
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9: Good morning. Welcome to Sunday. The sun will rise at 17 to 7. A little bit of frost and fog this morning, but after that lifts, we should be in for a mostly sunny day with temperatures getting up to 19 degrees for Newcastle, 20 for Maitland and the Valley. Monday at this stage, slight chance of a shower in the Upper Hunter. Should be fine just about everywhere else. Overall, partly cloudy day on the way with temperatures topping 21 degrees for Newcastle, 22 for Maitland and the Valley. For all the latest weather updates, head to our website, 2NURFM.com.au.

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1: Good morning, I'm Chris McCarthy. The Prime Minister has issued a congratulations to our Australian athletes competing at the Commonwealth Games. Australia has dominated the medal tally, sitting on 61 gold thus far. Day 10 has already seen dominant performances in the athletic stadium, the boxing ring and the velodrome. Anthony Albanese has expressed his pride in all those who've donned the green and gold.
2: I just want to give a shout out to all the fantastic athletes who've been competing and representing Australia at the Commonwealth Games in Glasgow. And whether you've won gold, silver or bronze, or simply done your best, the whole of Australia is proud of you.
1: Poultry farmers are taking precautionary measures to protect their stock from the H5 bird flu strain. Authorities have now confirmed the virus has spread to native birds. Victorian Farmers Federation Egg Group President Brian Ahmed says it's a matter of if, not when, the disease spreads to farms.
3: It's very clear now that we've been given notice to lock up our birds, so the experts know exactly the best way to protect them. But of course, if we let them all back outside, there's always a risk. Now that it's here, it's something that we as farmers are going to have to learn to manage. It's not something that we're going to eradicate.
1: Motorists are being urged not to panic buy fuel ahead of expected price rises this week. The temporary fuel excise discount will wrap up this weekend, adding an additional 16 cents a litre to the wholesale cost of petrol and diesel. Experts say it could take up to 2 weeks for the increases to filter through to the bowser. The US State Department has broadly warned Americans in the Middle East to consider or be prepared to depart should there be escalation. The fresh travel advice comes as Washington weighs on fresh strikes on Iran in the coming days and as Tehran threatens further attacks on Gulf countries hosting American military assets. The Spanish Prime Minister has called for an urgent meeting of EU leaders after what he calls selfish reactions from some states to the mass border crossing into Ceuta. Italy closed its border to Spain after more than 50,000 people crossed the border from Morocco into the North African territory. The construction industry says priority must be given to skilled migrants to help tackle our country's housing demand. New data suggests around 18,000 qualified permanent migrants are working below their skill level due to unnecessary barriers. Master Builders Australia Chief Executive Danita Warne says these workers can provide a major boost to our economy.
4: Analysis shows that for every skilled tradie that comes into the country, they will contribute nearly $2 million towards our economy over a 30-year period.
1: And FIFA's president has been publicly questioned by governing bodies around the world after his bid to sell off stakes in the World Cup.
0: 2NURFM Sport.
1: Emma Sue Greentree has won Australia's second gold in the boxing ring of the Commonwealth Games. The debutante's match coming down to the very last round. She's told Seven there were plenty of nerves during the run-in.
5: The build-up to me fighting, definitely, it was there, and I was nervous yesterday in my semi-final, but, you know, I got through that, and then I got through today, and it's incredible.
1: The athletics team is looking to round out the games in style. Curtis Marshall is currently jumping for a third consecutive gold in the pole vault. In the AFL, Sydney's win over St Kilda has been soured by a horrific injury for defender Will Edwards in the final quarter. The 23-year-old stretched off the field with a suspected broken ankle just days after signing a 3-year contract extension. And in the NRL, Newcastle has defeated Brisbane 30-6. That's the latest news and sport.
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9: Good morning. Welcome to Sunday. The sun will rise at 17 to 7. A little bit of frost and fog this morning, but after that lifts, we should be in for a mostly sunny day with temperatures getting up to 19 degrees for Newcastle, 20 for Maitland and the Valley. Monday at this stage, slight chance of a shower in the Upper Hunter. Should be fine just about everywhere else. Overall, partly cloudy day on the way with temperatures topping 21 degrees for Newcastle, 22 for Maitland and the Valley. For all the latest weather updates, head to our website, 2NURFM.com.au.

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1: It's 6 o'clock. Good morning, I'm Dusty Fitzpatrick. Australians are being told there's no need to panic buy fuel ahead of expected price rises. Chris McCarthy has the details.
2: The federal government's fuel excise discount will come to an end at midnight tonight, adding 16 cents a litre to the wholesale cost of petrol and diesel. At the same time, the excise will be raised by about a cent and a half as a part of regular inflation adjustments. The NRMA's Peter Khoury says the increase shouldn't be felt immediately, with service stations needing to sell through existing stock first.
3: We don't expect a huge shock on Monday because those increases will be staged.
2: Motorists are being urged to shop around to make sure they're getting the best price. Chris McCarthy reporting.
1: A cluster of nearly 50 dead birds found on an island in South Australia is being tested for the H5 bird flu. There are now 53 confirmed cases of the virus strain in the country. A seagull has tested positive, becoming the first confirmed detection in the species in Australia. The parents of murdered Queensland schoolboy Daniel Morcombe have co-signed a letter calling for a national register of child abusers. Bruce and Denise Morcombe have joined the federal opposition leader and advocacy group Childcare Choice in pushing for the change. Their move follows a string of high-profile child abuse cases at childcare centres across the country. Hazard reduction burns will take place across parts of Sydney in a bid to reduce fuel loads. More than 1,000 hectares is planned to be burned across the city's north and northwest. National Parks and Wildlife's Lee Nolan says the efforts may save lives come summer.
4: Both of those burns being done to help protect our neighbours. With the summer that's heading towards us, we want to try to reduce the fuels in those areas and protect our neighbouring properties.
1: An investigation's underway after a fatal crash in central Queensland. Police say the 19-year-old female driver of a ute suffered critical injuries and died at the scene in the incident near Gladstone. Her two passengers suffered minor injuries. Spanish authorities say the situation in Ceuta is returning to normal after about 60,000 people crossed the Moroccan border. Most of those who entered the enclave have now returned. At least 67 people are understood to have died during the influx. Also making news, the Prime Minister has used a video message to congratulate Australian athletes competing at the Commonwealth Games. An energy rating scheme for new homes in Australia has been opened up to existing properties across the country, and a treatment for a rare and incurable form of brain cancer is being subsidised for Australian patients. Checking the markets, one Australian dollar is buying 70.31 US cents.
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1: The Warriors have triumphed over the Titans 42 points to 6 in the NRL. The result marks 13 wins for the New Zealand side this season. Coach Andrew Webster says the team delivered what was expected.
5: What we wanted to do, we certainly did for big parts. They were perfect, but it's not going to be. Some work on. I think we'd leave every game we'll work on, but when we now the things we wanted to do, and that was eliminate fast starts, we look good.
1: The Panthers defeated the Raiders 42-18 in Mudgee. The Broncos went down to the Knights 30 points to 6. Australia's claimed gold in the men's 4x100 metres relay at the Commonwealth Games. Lachlan Kennedy, Joshua Azzopardi, Caleb Law and Rowan Browning delivering our first win in the event since 1974. And Tottenham has defeated Chelsea 2-1 in their clash in Sydney. It's 4 minutes past 6. That's the latest news and sport.
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9: Good morning. Welcome to Sunday. The sun will rise at 17 to 7. A little bit of frost and fog this morning, but after that lifts, we should be in for a mostly sunny day with temperatures getting up to 19 degrees for Newcastle, 20 for Maitland and the Valley. Monday at this stage, slight chance of a shower in the Upper Hunter. Should be fine just about everywhere else. Overall, partly cloudy day on the way with temperatures topping 21 degrees for Newcastle, 22 for Maitland and the Valley. For all the latest weather updates, head to our website, 2NURFM.com.au.

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7: 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And I think the word's getting around that the Newcastle and Lake Macquarie are great places to live and also great places to work.
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I can't make it without you. And I'm telling you, honey, you're my reason for laughing, for crying, for living, and for dying.

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1: It's 7 o'clock. Good morning. I'm Dusty Fitzpatrick. Experts warn Australia may have seen the first signs of wildlife mass mortality from the H5 bird flu. Authorities are investigating the deaths of close to 50 crested terns near Cape Jaffa in South Australia. There are now 53 confirmed cases of the virus across the country. Invasive Species Council Chief Executive Jack Goff says we should prepare for a difficult period.
2: There's a tsunami of devastation about to break across Australia's wildlife, and we're seeing that this bird flu, which has been so devastating overseas, is now starting to build momentum. So it's in five different states, five different species, including a seagull now.
1: Drivers are being urged to shop around, with petrol prices expected to rise across Australia. The federal government's fuel excise cut, introduced due to the effects of the US-Iran conflict, will come to an end at midnight tonight. Experts say the effects of the change shouldn't be felt immediately, with retailers needing to sell existing stock. The United States has issued a fresh warning to Americans in the Middle East, urging them to consider departing now. The US is understood to be planning new strikes on Iran. Tehran has issued new threats to countries that host US bases across the region. Queenslanders are being asked to have their say on plans for the 2032 Brisbane Olympics. Georgina Winter has the details.
3: The Victoria Park Precinct Draft Legacy Plan details how spectators will access venues during the 2032 Games. Two pedestrian bridges will connect Brisbane Stadium to the National Aquatic Centre. About two-thirds of Victoria Park will be preserved as public green space, featuring a new amphitheatre. Queenslanders will be able to have their say on the proposed designs from tomorrow. Public feedback will be open until late September. Georgina Winter, Brisbane.
1: Hazard reduction burns will take place across parts of New South Wales ahead of the upcoming bushfire season. Plans are in place to burn more than 1,000 hectares in Sydney's northwest and north of the city over the next 2 days. An energy rating scheme for new homes in Australia has been extended to examine existing properties. New houses must meet a minimum of energy efficiency standard of 7 stars out of 10. Experts say the typical existing home rates no more than 3 stars. And an Australian clinical trial based on Professor Richard Scollier's experimental brain cancer treatment is opening for newly diagnosed patients. Scollier, a renowned melanoma researcher, died in June after a 3-year battle with a highly aggressive brain cancer. The trial is starting in Australia after opening in the US earlier this year. In finance, one Australian dollar buying 70.21 US cents.
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1: The Broncos have gone down to the Knights 30-6 in their NRL clash. Brisbane went scoreless in the first half before Reece Walsh bagged and converted his side's only try after being sin-binned alongside Knights second rower Jermaine McEwen for an on-field scuffle. Broncos coach Michael Maguire says his side couldn't deliver.
4: It was disappointing. You know, the boys are trying. You know, we just can't find things going our way at the moment. You know, Big X goes off and then Reno goes off. You know, our penalties and our errors just accumulated fatigue, and it just becomes a tough game.
1: The Warriors took down the Titans 42-6 in their clash. The Raiders went down to the Panthers 42-18. Aussie Curtis Marshall has won gold in the men's pole vault at the Commonwealth Games. Australia is holding firm atop the medal tally with 64 gold. It's 7:04. That's the latest news and sport.
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10: It is just on 5 minutes past seven. Planning on spending a little time on the water from Marine Rescue. Lynn has all the information. What can we expect?
11: Thanks, John. The following information has been compiled from observations by Marine Rescue personnel. Remember that conditions can change rapidly. It is the skipper's decision to proceed or not in view of the conditions at the time. You should be aware that the Bureau of Meteorology has issued a caution that surf conditions may be more powerful than they appear and are expected to be hazardous for coastal activities such as crossing bars by boat and rock fishing. At Swansea Bar at the moment, the visibility is very poor because of a lot of fog. At Newcastle Harbour entrance, the wave height is 2.2 metres from the southeast, and maximum waves can reach up to twice that height. Current wind at Nobby's is 7.8 knots, gusting to 9.3 knots from the west-northwest. And at Port Stephens, inside waters are slight, and there is an occasional break at the entrance. Those are the current boating conditions. If you are planning on venturing out on the water today, remember the three L's. Log on with Marine Rescue, wear a life jacket, and when you return, log off with Marine Rescue so that we know you're safe and sound.
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10: Well, another chilly start to your Sunday morning. I guess if you live up in the Upper Hunter, I'm sure you'll have to scrape a little ice off the windscreen when you jump in your car. However, the Euro saying areas of frost and fog, mainly Upper Hunter, headed for a mostly sunny day. Light winds becoming, well, northwesterly. Outdoors, well, there is, well, a UV index at moderate, so it'll be a little sun smart. As Lynn mentioned, a strong wind warning and a surf alert for large and powerful surf conditions. We have 21 on the coast today, 24 Newcastle, well, Maitland, Cessnock, Singleton, and the entrance looking at 19 degrees. Looking ahead for tomorrow, more frost and fog to greet your day. Partly cloudy and northwesterly winds. A little warmer tomorrow, 23 for the coast, 22 for the valley. Right now, as we speak, winds at out of the northwest at 9 kilometres per hour, 92% the relative humidity. On the back of a low tide at the moment, next tide, a high tide at 10.45, 1.5 metres, sun setting at 7 at 5.15. At Swan Bay, beautiful Swan Bay at 6 degrees, and at Lovedale it is 2 degrees. And now another hour of Newcastle and the Hunters. Good times and great music. We are 103.7.

0: say I love you more than words. From the 90s extreme, getting us underway, David Gates in Bread, and the Goodbye Girl, the Goodnight Girl, as a matter of fact, it's 16 past seven. Hello and good morning. John McGann with you. It is just the perfect place to relax. 103.7, 2NUR FM, playing the songs you know and love. And on the other side of Cliff Richard, we will check what's happening in the birthday box today. You never know your luck, eh? To a new RFM's birthday box. But on the other side of Cliff in the shadows.
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on air, online, and even on your smartphone. The guy that's got, well, a string of hits as long as your arm. In fact, also, he's a real tennis fan. And at this year's Wimbledon, he was so excited with what was going on in centre court, he kept his cabbage for 4 hours. Just let him sit there and wait till he finished. Nonetheless, it is 20 minutes past seven, time to check the birthday box. Celebrating birthdays today. The day after the horse's birthday, we have Jan Green of Tea Gardens wishing you a day filled with joy and happiness for your family and friends. 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One lucky person will win a two-night Hunter Valley getaway, including a wine tasting and two bottles of wine. All worth more than $1,000, and it could be yours if your birthday is in August. 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A few celebs who are and who would have been celebrating birthdays today. Well, Mary Louise Parker, actress, she's 62 today, Australian politician, and he was leader of the National Party and Deputy Prime Minister. Michael McCormack from Wagga Wagga, he's 62. Talking about politicians, Joe Hockey is 61 today, Australian poly, retired that is. And Susie O'Neill, born in Mackay, Queensland, she's 53. And she can also be heard as a co-host on Brisbane's Nova 106.9. Sam Worthington of Perth, Australian actor, he's celebrating the big 5-0. And a little footnote here, he's been sober since 2014. Good on you, Sammy. Alexander Graham Bell, Scottish-born inventor, who died at the age of 72 on this day in 1922. This great music, In the Heat of the Night, starring Rod Steiger and Sidney Poitier, opened in US cinemas in 1967. Now, the movie won 5 Academy Awards, including the 1967 Awards for Best Picture and Rod Steiger for Best Actor. IBM launched its personal computer in the United States in 1981, and Paul Sharp became the first white person to cross the Simpson Desert alone on foot in 1983. Iraq invaded Kuwait, causing the international crisis in 1990. And also, he would have been celebrating his birthday today, sadly passed away at the age of 58, Andrew Gold. You'll remember him for Thank You for Being a Friend.

0: All My Life, I Love You, Aaron Neville, and the lovely Linda Ronstadt. Right on 7.30 at 2 on URFM. Hey, thanks for joining us. John McGann with you through till 9 this morning. And just a reminder too, if you're into trains, real trains, big ones, today the Maitland Rail Museum have their monthly open day today, 10 till 3. Good day for train enthusiasts to learn a little bit more about the role South Maitland Railways played in times gone by. You're allowed to look, but you're not allowed to stare. As the old saying goes. Talking about staring, got some lotto numbers from last night. There were three winners last night, picking up $3 million, one in New South Wales. And there were 61 Division 2 winners, 17 in New South Wales, picking up $12,126.
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3: Planning on spending a little time by the water? Well, don't forget to log on Life Jacket. Don't forget to log off when you return, because the guys and gals want to know that you're back on terra firma. Winds below 10 knots becoming north to northeasterlies, 10 through 50 knots by early afternoon, and the seas below 1 metre. And Newcastle Marine Rescue mentioned, there is a bit of a surf alert for large and powerful surf conditions. First swell and only swells, southeasterly, 1.5 to 2.5 metres. And we're on the back of a low tide at the moment. High tide coming in at 10.45, 1.5 metres, sun setting at 5.15. And the weather remaining mostly sunny offshore. 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And Lionel Richie, and Do It To Me. 2NURFM playing better music and more of it. Good morning, 27 to 8.

0: Good times, great music on air, online, and even on your smartphone. 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Then it was Mighty Mick and the Rolling Stones, and in more recent times, the Divine Miss M, Bette Midler, and Under the Boardwalk. Okay, we can, not Under the Boardwalk, but we can tell you about some painting and people that are loving what they do. And today you can take in some local art at Nobby's Lighthouse Arts Gallery with Newcastle Scenes. Now, it's a collection of work by Friday Pen Air painters who capture Newcastle's ever-changing landscapes while painting outdoors in the elements. I don't know how you paint in the raining. Oh, dear. It's on from 10 to 4 every weekend until August 30. 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It's Newcastle Scenes at Nobby's Lighthouse Arts Gallery.
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Ah, baby James Taylor from the 70s and Carolina in my mind. Probably a bit warmer there. Areas of frost and fog, mainly in the Upper Hunter, headed for a mostly sunny day and light winds becoming northwesterlies. 21 for the coast, 20 for the valley. Right now at Gwendolyn, 7 degrees. It's 8 degrees at Cameron Park and it's 2 degrees at Aberglasson on 2NUR FM 103.7. Hey, and don't forget, Casey is in at noon today. He's locked into the 70s from the 31st of July 1976. All the good stuff. It's just on 4 minutes to eight. And Dusty Springfield at the news desk right now at 2NUR FM 103.7. And we'll check what's happening in the water and the waves on the other side of the news. Good times, great music, always here at 103.7, 2NUR FM with Richard Marks.

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1: It's 8 o'clock. Good morning. I'm Dusty Fitzpatrick. The federal opposition believes the government should be ready to put the fuel excise cut back in place. The government has resisted calls to extend the discount, despite the conflict in the Middle East heating up. The cut to the levy will come to an end at midnight, pushing wholesale prices up by 17 cents a litre. Nationals MP David Littleproud believes Labor should be ready to act. The parents of murdered Queensland schoolboy Daniel Morcombe have co-signed a letter calling for a national registry of child abusers. Jack Fenwick explains.
2: The push for a public register follows a string of high-profile abuse incidents at childcare centres across Australia. The proposal would see the name and employment history of alleged perpetrators who've been charged published online. Bruce and Denise Morcombe, alongside opposition leader Angus Taylor and an advocacy group, have sent the letter to the PM. Legislative changes to create a register would need to pass all state and territory parliaments with coordination from the federal government. Jack Fenwick reporting.
1: Testing for the H5 bird flu is underway after more than 80 dead and sick birds were found off South Australia. The state's government says the birds aren't being considered as suspected cases at this stage. Australia has 53 confirmed detections of the strain, including one in Queensland and two in New South Wales. A family has escaped after fire tore through their home on the Gold Coast. The blaze at Currumbin Waters is understood to have started in the bathroom of the property. Police in Sydney are renewing their appeal to locate a man living with dementia as part of Missing Persons Week. 75-year-old Ivan Jackis was last seen at Leppington in April. Officers have been told he's extremely mobile on foot. Spanish authorities say the situation in Ceuta is returning to normal after more than 50,000 people crossed the Moroccan border. EU ministers will meet to discuss the incident, with Spain expressing frustration with Italy suspending crossings at their shared border. Spanish Interior Minister Fernando Grande Malasca says significant police and military resources have been deployed.
3: So within less than 48 hours, the situation in Ceuta is a very different one, and normality is being resumed.
1: That translation thanks to the BBC. Also making news, the Prime Minister has used a video message to congratulate Australian athletes competing at the Commonwealth Games. A treatment for a rare and incurable form of brain cancer is being subsidised for Australian patients. A new data suggests more young Australians are turning their backs on fully remote work. The Hatch Hotlist Insight report has found 90% of those surveyed want at least some time in the office. In finance, one Australian dollar buying 70 US cents.
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1: Australian Curtis Marshall has claimed gold medal in the men's pole vault at the Commonwealth Games. It's a third Commonwealth gold in a row for Marshall after wins in 2018 and 2022. He's told Seven it's a massive achievement.
4: Always wanted that to go three-peat, back-to-back-to-back. Men's pole vault champion, I don't think it's ever been done in history, so... yeah, history today, couldn't be happier.
1: The Warriors have triumphed over the Titans 42-6 in the NRL. The Panthers defeated the Raiders 42-18 in Mudgee. The Broncos went down to the Knights 30-6. In the AFL, Sydney's 107-88 win over St Kilda's been soured by a horrific injury for defender Will Edwards in the final quarter. Wins also for Hawthorn, GWS and Carlton. It's 8:04. That's news and sport.
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6: 5 past 8, time to check what's happening to the water and the waves from Marine Rescue. Lynn is on the line. What can we expect, Lynn?
8: Thanks, John. The following information has been compiled from observations by Marine Rescue personnel. Remember that conditions can change rapidly. It is the skipper's decision to proceed or not in view of the conditions at the time. You should be aware that the Bureau of Meteorology has issued a caution that surf conditions may be more powerful than they appear and are expected to be hazardous for coastal activities such as crossing bars by boat and rock fishing. At Newcastle Harbour entrance, the wave height is 2.2 metres from the southeast, with maximum waves reaching up to twice that height. And at Port Stephens, inside waters are slight and there is an occasional break at the entrance. Those are the current boating conditions. If you are planning on venturing out on the water today, remember the 3 L's. Log on with Marine Rescue, wear a life jacket, and when you return, log off with Marine Rescue so that we know you're safe and sound.
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6: I'm doing a lizard on a log with the sun streaming through the studio window this morning. Oh dear. Frost and fog, that'll burn off mid-morning, and it's mainly in the Upper Hunter, headed for a mostly sunny day today. Light winds becoming, northwesterly, and they will ease later on this afternoon. Outdoors, if you're spending a little time out there, UV index is moderate, so, don't take the risk, slip, slop and slap. 21 on the coast, 20 for the valley and 19 for the entrance at Scone, 20 degrees as well. Looking ahead for tomorrow, partly cloudy day, northwesterly winds and let's have a look, 23, a little warmer on the coast tomorrow and 22 for the valley. Mostly sunny for Tuesday and Wednesday. At the moment, 88% the relative humidity and the winds out of the northwest at 9 kilometres per hour. 80.8 mils of rain have fallen since 9 a.m. yesterday morning at Nobby's. High tide coming in at 10.45, 1.5 metres, and the sun setting at just on 5.15 this afternoon. Days are drawing out. At Cameron Park, it's 8 degrees, 10 degrees at Cardiff South, and it is 7 degrees at Curry Curry. Now another hour of Newcastle and the Hunter's good times and great music. We are 103.7, 103.7, 2NURFM. Here's Lou.

0: 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Sometimes love just ain't enough. 2NURFM, it's 8:15. Hello and good morning. John began helping you out of bed gently on this rather chilly August morning. And I guess the horses are all getting over it. Their birthday yesterday, the 1st of August. Well, I think it was a happy birthday for the horses. However, not to worry. And if you are celebrating a birthday in August, well, we've got something very special for you. One lucky person will win 2-night Hunter Valley getaway, a wine tasting, and 12 bottles of wine. It's worth more than $1,000, and it could be yours if your birthday is in August. It's pretty easy to enter. All you have to do is go to 2NURFM.com.au.
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0: Hey, forgot to tell you, for Kate Bush fans, it's on again, the most Wuthering Heights day ever. And today, dress up in red and head along to King Edward Park from 11:30 and be prepared to frolic and channel your inner Kate Bush with a 6-minute dance to her iconic song. Grip warm-ups begin around about midday today, and it's all happening from around about 12:30. The fabulous Kate Bush. It's her day today. And here she is with Wuthering Heights.

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0: I've got to have you. Carly Simon, sadly, she's just announced that she has Alzheimer's disease, sadly, Carly Simon, but dealing with it. It's 28 to 9 at 2 in URFM. If you're a market tragic, the Maitland Community Markets are on today at the Maitland Showground, 9 till 1 this Sunday. And just a reminder too, the Newcastle Orchid Society, they're having their 2026 winter show at Club Katara. Now, experienced growers will be on hand to offer advice on how to care for orchids, which is pretty hard, believe me. There will be huge range on offer as well as an orchid raffle. And it's happening today from 10 till 4. Get yourself along. Some of them are absolutely spectacular. The Newcastle Orchid Society winter show today at Club Katara. Get yourself along. Okay, let's have a look. Final check of those lotto numbers from last night. Numbers you needed were 3, 11, 15, 30, 32 and 42. The supplementaries, 38 and 43. There were three winners, picking up $3,333,333.34. One in New South Wales, hope it's you. 61 Division 2 winners, picking up $12,126.17 in New South Wales. Numbers 3, 11, 15, 30, 32 and 42. The sups are 38 and 43. Good luck.
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5: Well, on the waters, winds blow 10 knots, becoming north to northeasterlies, around about 10 through 15 knots by early afternoon, and they'll ease later on tonight. Seas below 1 metre, and the swell, well, it's a southeasterly, 1.5 to 2.5 metres, back of a low tide, and high tide coming in around about 10.45, 1.5 metres, and the sun sets around about, well, 5.15, mostly sunny offshore. At the moment, we have 84% the relative humidity and the winds out of the northwest at 11 kilometres per hour, and 0.8 of a millimetre has fallen since 9 a.m. at Stockton. Okay, got, well, just on 11 degrees at Mark's Point by the water at Lochinvar. It is just 8 degrees, and at Karua, where they grow a great oysters, it's coming up to 9 degrees. 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

0: 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It is 16 to 9 at 2NUR FM. You know, jumping into Merriweather bars in the middle of winter is going back to a bit of a shock to the system for the 12 Port Stephens Hunter Police officers taking part in the Polar Plunge. Now, the challenge, which will see police officers and community members from across the Hunter take the plunge into the chilly baths on today, that's right, August 2, is raising money for Special Olympics Australia. Now, the Port Stephens Hunter officers showed huge interest in doing the plunge, and if they didn't choose to cap it at 12 places, the district could easily spend 50 officers. They're sending 50 blokes. Oh, dear. The icicles are forming on my body already. Now, if you would like to donate, you can make it at, polarplunge.sydney/regional/plunges/Newcastle. And they would be very appreciative to support that Polar Plunge for Newcastle and the Hunter. You can do it right now. It's 15 to 9 at 2NUR FM.
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1: Colby there at 2WRFM, the old buddy song at 2WR. Areas of early fog that'll drift off to a mostly sunny day. Light winds becoming northwesterly and 21 for the coast, 20 for the valley. At Charlie's Town, it's sitting on double figures. It's 12 degrees. And at Lochinvar, it is 9 degrees. Hey, thanks for your company this morning. Trust you've enjoyed the music. And I look forward to catching up with you next Sunday morning. We'll do it all over again, God willing. Okay. Take care, stay safe. And here's Barry White.
2: Feels so good. You're lying here next to me. Oh, what a room. You have no idea how it feels. My hands just won't keep still. I love you, baby.

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1: It's 9 o'clock. Good morning, I'm Dusty Fitzpatrick. The federal government says people don't need to panic buy as the fuel excise discount comes to an end. The cut, which was introduced in response to the effects of the US-Iran conflict, will come to an end at midnight. Experts say the effects of the change shouldn't be felt immediately, with retailers needing to sell existing stock. Senior Minister Mark Butler has told News 24, while the discount's been important, it can't go on forever.
2: We just think we've got to get back to a situation normal at some point, and we've decided to continue with our original plan to do that this weekend.
1: A letter has been sent to the Prime Minister calling for a national register of child abusers after a string of incidents at childcare centres across Australia. The document's been co-signed by the parents of murdered Queensland schoolboy Daniel Morcombe, the opposition leader and an advocacy group. They want the names of alleged perpetrators who've been charged to be published, along with their employment history. Testing is underway for the H5 bird flu after a cluster of 80 dead and sick birds were found on an island off South Australia. There are now 53 confirmed cases of the virus in the country. A seagull has tested positive, becoming the first confirmed detection in the species in Australia. Hazard reduction burns will take place across parts of New South Wales in a bid to reduce fuel loads. More than 1,000 hectares will be burnt in Sydney's northwest and in the Hawkesbury. National Parks and Wildlife's Lee Nolan says the efforts may save lives come summer.
3: Both of those burns being done to help protect our neighbours with the summer that's heading towards us. We want to try to reduce the fuels in those areas and protect our neighbouring properties.
1: An investigation's been launched after a fatal crash in central Queensland. A 19-year-old passenger of a ute died in the instant east of Glasdon. The driver and another passenger sustained minor injuries. Australians are being urged to know the signs that could save a life this National Stroke Week. Stroke is one of the country's biggest killers, but more than 80% of them can be prevented. The Stroke Foundation's Lisa Murphy has told the House of Wellness there are symptoms to look out for.
4: Depending on what part of the brain is affected, that depends on the impact of the stroke. So people can lose their movement, their speech, their vision, their memory, almost anything really.
1: Also making news, Queenslanders are being asked to have their say on plans for the 2032 Brisbane Olympics with a new master plan revealed, and the New South Wales government will spend $10 million to deliver a new surf lifesaving club at North Cronulla in Sydney. In finance, one Australian dollar is buying 70 US cents.
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1: The Warriors have triumphed over the Titans 42 points to 6 in the NRL. The result marks 13 wins for the New Zealand side this season. Warriors coach Andrew Webster says the team delivered what was expected.
5: What we wanted to do, we certainly did for big parts. Never perfect, but it's not going to be. Some work-ons, I think we leave every game we'll work on, but when we nailed the things we wanted to do, and that was eliminate fast starts, we looked good.
1: The Panthers took down the Raiders 42 points to 18 in their match in Mudgee. The Broncos went down to the Knights 30 points to 6. Australia remains atop the medal tally at the Commonwealth Games in Glasgow with 65 gold. Curtis Marshall claimed his third Commonwealth gold in a row in the men's pole vault after wins in 2018 and 2022. In the AFL, wins for Sydney, Hawthorn, GWS and Carlton. It's 4 minutes past nine. That is the latest news and sport.
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9: It's 9:05. If you're planning to spend a little time in the water, Lynn from Marine Rescue has all the details. Lynn, what can we expect?
10: Thanks, John. The following information has been compiled from observations by Marine Rescue personnel. Remember that conditions can change rapidly. It is the skipper's decision to proceed or not in view of the conditions at the time. You should be aware that the Bureau of Meteorology has issued a caution that surf conditions may be more powerful than they appear and are expected to be hazardous for coastal activities such as crossing bars by boat and rock fishing. At Newcastle Harbour entrance, the wave height is 2.2 metres from the southeast, with maximum waves reaching up to twice that height. And at Port Stephens, inside waters are slight and there is an occasional break at the entrance. Those are the current boating conditions. If you are planning on venturing out on the water today, remember the three L's. Log on with Marine Rescue, wear a life jacket, and when you return, log off with Marine Rescue so that we know you're safe and sound.
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9: Bit of a surf alert for large and powerful surf conditions. Areas of morning fog, mainly in the Upper Hunter. Headed for a mostly sunny day. Light winds becoming northwesterlies. UV index is moderate, so be a little sun smart as well. 21 for the coast, 20 for the valley. Right now, it is just on 12 degrees at New Lambton, 9 degrees at Wanji, and at Kurri, still 7 degrees. And now, another hour of Newcastle and the Hunter's good times and great music. 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